While it would be a beautiful thing to see Megan Maroney at our Red Wing Shoes Party in the Park, she will not be there. But we have an amazing lineup, starting with Kelsey Hart. Then we got the Brown Brothers Band. We've got Hannah Ponce. And we've got Chris Darlington, starting at 1 o'clock all the way through to the fireworks starting at 9, thanks to our friends at Celebrate Frederick. It's going to be a great day. But before we even get to there, we've got four more free zone truck stops for you to grab those passes to be right up and close to the stage. So you got to come see us. I'll be out.

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town. Your lipstick stained every coffee cup that I got in this house. The way you say I love you too's like rain on an old tin roof.

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Here's another free country throwback, sponsored by Easter Day Wilson Water Service. 99.9 WFRE.

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1: From the WFRE Trick Trucks and Cars Weather Center, your forecast today going to be a hot one. Sunshine with a high near 99, heat index as high as 108. We have a heat advisory in place from 11 a.m. until 8 p.m. Tonight, mostly clear with a low around 77. Another hot one tomorrow. Sunshine with a high near 103. Could see a heat index as high as 112. That's why we have an extreme heat watch in effect from 11 a.m. tomorrow until 8 p.m. on Friday, July 3rd. Currently, it's fair and 74.

to the car, and everywhere in between. It's all better when you're at work with Diana Gibson. 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

0: July the 1st, and we have so many things to celebrate. And thanks to Roy Rogers, because they make every day a holiday here at WFRE. It is Early Bird Day, a day of celebrating the joy of being the first in line for exclusive offers and special treats. It's also National Patio Day, inviting everyone to step outside and appreciate their outdoor living spaces. And Wrong Trousers Day, I don't know how I'm going to celebrate this one. It challenges everyone to wear their wackiest pants all day long, but it's so hot outside. I guess if you wore wacky shorts, that would work too. But no matter how you decide to celebrate today, start first with lunch at Roy Rogers. They make every day a holiday here at WFRE. Coming up, Lee Bryce.
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